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1: Welcome to the Redneck Zodiac.
2: Well, it is time for the Redneck Zodiac. It is time to look forward to the heavens and get the guidance we absolutely should not be trusted to give. That's why we go to the stars. If you're celebrating a birthday today,
3: all right.
2: Comedian Cat Williams turns 55. And there's one on this list that I know you're going to be excited about. We've spoken about her.
3: Okay.
2: She's one of your favorites.
3: All right.
2: Salma Hayek.
3: Oh, I love Salma.
2: 60 years young. Can you believe that?
3: And she's like a fine wine. She gets better with age.
2: Boxer Lennox Lewis, Keanu Reeves, turned 62 today. Let's see. Former tennis great Jimmy Connors. And, of course, Terry Bradshaw is 78 today.
3: All righty. Hey, if you're a Virgo, your sign is a weed eater. You're going to fix something today that nobody else even noticed was wrong. That's either attention to detail or a cry for help. Your day's a 9.
2: For me and Cash and all you Libras out there under the sign of porch swing, you've got two choices today, and you'll spend so long deciding somebody else will choose for you. Problem solved. Your day is a 7.
3: Scorpios, Mudbug is your sign, and somebody's going to test your patience. Remember, though, orange jumpsuits are hard to accessorize. Your day is an 8.
2: Sagittarius, under the sign 4-wheeler, you're feeling adventurous today. Just remember, I bet I can make it. Has started a lot of expensive afternoons. Your day is a 9.
3: Capricorns, fence post is your side. Everybody else is goofing off while you're getting stuff done. Don't worry, you can judge them quietly. Your day is an 8.
2: If you are an Aquarius under the sign tackle box, you've got a weird idea today. And normally we'd stop you, but this one might actually work. So your day is an 8.
3: Pisces under the sign catfish, your heart says forgive them, but your group chat says absolutely not. Well, maybe you want to sleep on it. Your day is a 7.
2: All you Aries out there, you're under the sign rooster today. You're waking up ready to fight the world. Maybe it's just eat a biscuit.

0: interesting on Facebook. Well, we know who's winning that battle. Your day is a 7.
1: Cancer, casserole is your sign, and somebody will need your advice today. Give it freely, then go home and completely ignore your own. Your day is an 8.
0: And finally, if you're a Leo, belt buckle is your sign. You're feeling really confident today. So walk into that room like you own it. Just make sure it ain't actually somebody else's house. Your day is a 9. And that's your redneck zodiac for today. If it's wrong, Mercury did it. If it's right, well, we meant every word of it.
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3: Weather. We are in the mid to low 70s once again to start today. The pattern itself is not breaking just yet, as high pressure remains stubborn. But it will be breaking to our north through the day. Rain chances will remain on the lower side, with most of the rain around our coastline or to our south, with only a spotty thundershower for the rest of us. From the ABC 27 First to Know Weather Center, I'm meteorologist Ryan Gold.
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2: Hey, you want to look younger? 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
2: And they've got the these serums and creams and all that stuff. Well, it's a lot easier than going out and spending a whole lot of money on that stuff.
3: Yeah, because
2: apparently.
3: This has become popular because they say now eating raw garlic is going to help your health.
2: Yeah, it boosts your energy, it improves your digestion, supports your heart health, and actually makes you look younger.
3: Yeah, look younger. 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They're even mixing it with some honey. But here's the thing, though. 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
2: But hey, on the bright side, you'll have all that.
3: And you're going to look younger.
2: Yeah, might smell like somebody's butthole.
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2: Good morning.
3: Well, things are going to sound a little bit different on the Wheel of Fortune, apparently.
4: The name Jim Thornton. You probably don't know the name, but if you hear the voice, you would say, oh, that guy sounds familiar.
3: Yep. He is the actual show announcer for Wheel of Fortune. He's the one who announces, you know, he announced Pat Sajak, Vanna White, now Ryan Seacrest, and he introduces the contestants and all that kind of stuff. And he's

0: just, he's behind the scenes.
1: Yeah.
0: But you know his voice.
1: Yeah, he's a very vital part of Wheel of Fortune, or shall we say, was a very vital part.
0: Used to be.
1: He is suspended because of a incident on a flight, commercial flight, that whatever he was doing, they didn't really go into great detail, but it was so bad that people complained to the flight crew.
0: So bad that the cops were waiting for him when he got off the plane.
1: Yeah, and they had to walk him off the plane. Now, Wheel of Fortune.
0: They say he's suspended.
1: Yeah, they said he has been suspended, but then they give this line. We are recasting while we conduct a thorough investigation. Buddy, if they're recasting,
0: yeah,
1: you ain't got a job.
0: That means they're looking for someone else to do what you used to do.
2: Cash and Woody in the morning, don't want a 3-1 the Wolf.
3: Where do you go when the day is finally over?
4: Poor Paul's.
3: Where does one drink turn into staying a while?
4: Poor Paul's.
3: Where can you expect to see your buddies without making plans?
4: Poor Paul's.
3: Where do you go when you're not ready to call it a night?
4: Poor Paul's.
3: Funny how the answer never really changed.
4: Poor Paul's is back on Tennessee Street, the same place it's been for 49 years.
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4: Well, I will say this. The invention of the toothbrush was a really good thing.
5: Yes.
4: But it continues to improve. You can buy different types of bristles. You can buy round heads. You can buy square heads. You can buy... The technology for toothbrushes right now is through the roof, and it just went to a whole new level.
5: 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Did you ever think we would have an AI-powered toothbrush?
4: With a built-in camera?
5: Well, Dyson did, and they're selling it for $500. Woo! It's called the Camera Jet, and it features a built-in camera that can show a user's teeth from every possible angle and then water floss them.
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4: 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This encompasses everything, and you can watch yourself doing it.
5: That's what I was going to say. 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
4: I mean, if we had that kind of money, which we don't because radio doesn't pay like we would have one of these.
5: We could barely afford a toothbrush.
4: I mean, just a regular one.
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1: Come on up, make yourself at home. We've got some front porch therapy for you.
0: Yep, we'll do it next right after Cole Swindell on The Wolf.

0: And we are here to dole out some advice. Well, maybe not us. We're going to rely on you, our radio family, to help out another radio family member with what's going on in their world.
1: Yeah, so just come on up on the front porch and let's give it a listen and see what you think.
0: Mike is on the phone. What you got going on, buddy? Tell us about it.
2: Yeah, no, so happy surprise. We were playing around with my girl's phone and, you know, some pictures happened to come up, some naughty pictures of certain body parts. And, she ended up telling me that, it belongs to an ex and she just forgot to delete them. And then it turned into like, oh, well, I have a couple of them. I'm not really sure how to handle that. If I should break up with this chick or what? Because it's kind of a red flag for me.
0: Well, I mean, did she have anything else

0: to say about it?
1: She says she doesn't have feelings for him or anything anymore. But everybody just has, you know, kind of pictures of their ex still floating around.
2: Right.
1: And I kind of believe her, but at the same time, it makes me feel weird.
3: Well,
0: I mean, that's kind of shocking if you're sitting there, you know, and all of a sudden, bam, here comes some naughty pictures.
3: Well, she may not have feelings for him, but she's got feelings for something because she kept those pictures.
0: Yeah, she does.
3: Oh. I mean, I can see where it'd be a little disconcerting to Mike. I mean, that would be like a gut punch, I think.
0: So what do you guys think Mike should do? Let us know. 850-422-1031.
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2: 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Same truck.
1: No way. 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
5: Weather. We are in the mid to low 70s once again to start today. The pattern itself is not breaking just yet, as high pressure remains stubborn. But it will be breaking to our north through the day. Rain chances will remain on the lower side, with most of the rain around our coastline or to our south, with only a spotty thundershower for the rest of us. From the ABC 27 First to Know Weather Center, I'm meteorologist Ryan Gold.
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3: 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He found some naughty pictures on his girlfriend's phone.
4: Of her ex.
3: Yes, and certain, well, body parts. Yeah. But we will say this. Mike was not snooping. They were actually sitting there looking at stuff on her phone. She says she just forgot to delete that stuff.
4: Okay, see, and that's the predicament for Mike. Does he forgive her and just move on? Or, like Mike says, he thinks it's a red flag.
3: Well, we want to know what you guys, our radio family, thinks. We got Steve on the line. What do you think, Steve?
5: I think he can definitely forgive her if she deletes the picture. So if it's not a big deal, then not having it on the phone isn't a big deal. If she refuses to delete those pictures,

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2: Well, our buddy Mike has got a little bit of a predicament.
3: Yeah, he's a member of our radio family, and he called in this morning because he and his girlfriend were looking at her phone and going through some old photos that she had on the phone. Yeah. And apparently she didn't do a good job of filtering out the naughty pictures of her ex-boyfriend. And so our buddy Mike saw them, and he said it was a big red flag for him.
2: Yeah, he's concerned. He doesn't really know what to do. Does he just forgive her and move on, or is it a red flag? Mike's even talking about maybe even breaking this thing off.
3: So is this a deal breaker? Dana's on the phone. What you got, girl?
4: Absolutely. Why would she even do that? Listen, I'm going to say this subject alone is not gender specific. You do, like, no matter you're female, male, whatever, if you're going to pull something like this, you're done.
3: I mean, I think the consensus has spoken. Yeah. Most people said this is way too big a red flag that she still has those pictures on her phone.
2: On the flip side, did she legitimately forget just to delete the pictures?
3: How long has it been since those pictures were taken?
2: Exactly. Yeah, that's it.
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1: Jimmy Bone and his Country Buffet.
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1: I got to tell you, I am looking forward to a long 3-day weekend.
2: Yeah, a Labor Day weekend is upon us.
1: Anytime I can get an extra day added to my weekend is always a good weekend. Doesn't matter if it's a holiday.
2: Yeah.
1: Or, you know, just a 3-day weekend always seems to go better.
2: And it's, you know, the last really blast of summer for a lot of people. And a lot of people are going to be making plans, going out of town. And AAA says that 39.6 million Americans will hit the roadways.
1: Wow. That last,
2: yeah,
1: that last grasp at summer.
2: Yes, indeed.
1: Well, you know, we were trying to be positive about the 3-day weekend, and all of a sudden we had to bring that negativity into it.

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0: Like what?
1: Like, did the kids make it home from school safely? 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
1: Country stars talking about past jobs for Labor Day.
0: It's all part of Nashville in 90, and it's coming up next.

0: The Wolf.
1: Well, we have a long Labor Day weekend coming up this weekend. And, you know, before they were country stars, you know, they were part of the regular labor force.
2: Yeah, they, as they said, paid their dues.
1: Yep, they had real jobs. And well, Tim McGraw, he actually worked at a hot dog restaurant.
3: There was a place called Hound Dog's Hot Dogs that was right on the corner of where the Circle is now in Nashville, where the statues are. And Flash Flanagan was the guy who owned it. So Kenny Chesney, Tracy Lawrence, and I sat with guitars on stools just playing music for people that would come up and buy hot dogs. And we lived off those hot dogs. And then I think Kenny got us fired because there were clown heads on the trash can. And our job at the end of the night, when we finished singing, we were supposed to take the clown heads, run a chain through them, and lock them up. And I think Kenny didn't do it one night, and they got stolen, and we got fired.
1: And what did Riley Green used to do?
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0: That's right. You don't want to be an apple.
2: I was all but 22, I think, at the time. I'd been out on the road, lonely at night. And it'd been a while, so it was on my mind. Well, I saw him walk in with his cowboy hat. And I thought to myself, I could use some of that. His boots like glass on a sawdust floor.

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0: 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It's Cash and Woody, and we're feeling kind of celebratory today.
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4: Today we're celebrating World Coconut Day.
3: Put the lime in the coconut. not a fan of coconut. I'm indifferent. Okay. I don't mind it, but it ain't my first choice.
4: It's something you wouldn't seek out.
3: No. Okay. I probably wouldn't buy it. Now, here's something I can get behind. National Grits for Breakfast Day.
4: Okay.
3: I like grits anytime, but I like cheese in my grits.
4: I do enjoy some cheese grits. Absolutely. It's National Blueberry Popsicle Day. I don't know if I've ever had a blueberry popsicle.
3: I was going to say, I didn't know that those existed. Now, I know there's blue popsicles,
4: yeah,
3: but they don't taste like blueberry. They taste like blue
4: whatever, popsicles,
3: whatever blue is. And it's also Pierce Your Ears Day.
4: Okay.
3: And this kind of reminds me of the old what's his, Charlie Sheen,
4: yeah,
3: on the
4: Two and a Half Men.
3: Yeah
4: It's a bowling shirt day.
3: Yep. So go out, get yourself a bowling shirt, pierce your ears, and have a blueberry popsicle and celebrate.
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9: We are in the mid to low 70s once again to start today. Rain chances will remain on the lower side, with most of the rain around our coastline or to our south, with only a spotty thundershower for the rest of us. From the ABC 27 First to Know Weather Center, I'm meteorologist Ryan Gold.
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2: Hey, you want to look younger?
3: Did that sound like the start of one of those infomercials you see on TV?
4: Oh, absolutely.
3: And they've got the these serums and creams and all that stuff. Well, it's a lot easier than going out spending a whole lot of money on that stuff.
4: Yeah, because
3: apparently,
4: this has become popular because they say now eating raw garlic is going to help your health.
3: Yeah, it boosts your energy, it improves your digestion, supports your heart health, and actually makes you look younger.
4: Yeah, they look younger. Some influencers are eating the raw garlic. They're even mixing it with some honey. But here's the thing, though. If you eat large amounts of garlic, it can cause heartburn, bloating, gas, bad breath, and body odor.
3: But hey, on the bright side, you'll have all that.
4: And you're going to look younger.
3: Yeah, I smell like somebody's butthole.
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5: The severe weather update, potential for heavy rain.
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0: Wake up. 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
1: Well, things are going to sound a little bit different on the Wheel of Fortune, apparently.
2: The name Jim Thornton, you probably don't know the name, but if you hear the voice, you would say, oh, that guy sounds familiar.
1: Yep, he is the actual show announcer for Wheel of Fortune. He's the one who announces, you know, he announced Pat Sajak, Vanna White, now Ryan Seacrest, and he introduces the contestants and all that kind of stuff, and he's just... He's behind the scenes, but you know his voice.
2: Yeah, he's a very vital part of Wheel of Fortune, or shall we say, was a very vital part.
1: Used to be.
2: He is suspended because of an incident on a flight, commercial flight, that whatever he was doing, they didn't really go into great detail, but it was so bad that people complained to the flight crew.
1: So bad that the cops were waiting for him when he landed the plane.
2: Yeah, and they had to walk him off the plane. Now, Wheel of Fortune.
1: They say he's suspended.
2: Yeah, they said he has been suspended, but then they give this line, "We are recasting while we conduct a thorough investigation." Buddy, if they're recasting, you ain't got a job.
1: That means they're looking for someone else to do what you used to do.
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0: Well, look at you. New truck?
1: Nope. Same truck.
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1: 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I was gonna stop there, but then I saw the grill guards.
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1: Well, I will say this. The invention of the toothbrush was a really good thing.
2: Yes.
1: But it continues to improve. You can buy different types of bristles. You can buy round heads. You can buy square heads. You can buy... The technology for toothbrushes right now is through the roof, and it just went to a whole new level.
2: Yeah. Did you ever think we would have an AI-powered toothbrush?
1: With a built-in camera?
2: Well, Dyson did, and they're selling it for $500. Woo! It's called the Camera Jet. And it features a built-in camera that can show a user's teeth from every possible angle and then water floss them.
1: So this is a combo deal. Usually you've got to buy like the sonic toothbrush.
2: Yeah.
1: Then you've got to buy the water pick thing separately. This encompasses everything, and you can watch yourself doing it.
2: That's what I was going to say. Then it shows you where you may have missed or what you need to do and how your teeth are looking. I mean... It really is. That's like something out of the Jetsons.
1: I mean, if we had that kind of money, which we don't because radio doesn't pay like that. We would have one of these.
2: We could barely afford a toothbrush.
1: I mean, just a regular one.
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3: 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You could hear it before you saw it. 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But it always meant you were at poor Paul's. And now, it's spinning again. Same wheels, same room, still the best damn bar in town. 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The wheel is back.
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2: Does your son or daughter suddenly have trouble getting out of bed? Does the mere mention of the word homework cause them to become visibly distressed? If so, your child may be suffering from school. Symptoms of school may include mysterious missing homework, memory loss, extreme fatigue, selective hearing, and a really, really bad attitude. In severe cases, children may develop an acute sensitivity to the phrase, "How was your day?" which can cause them to respond with the word, "Fine," and immediately slam doors. They may also demand $100 sneakers and behave as though you've personally ruined their life. Some children may even develop homework hallucinations, in which they insist they were never assigned homework, despite the assignment being written in three different places, posted online, and announced by a teacher standing directly in front of them. While there's currently no permanent cure for school, treatment typically involves weekends, vacations, sick days, and a borderline psychotic amount of screen time. If your child suddenly starts hiding in their hoodie and claiming they can't do school today, do not panic. Simply remind them that they've already used that excuse 7 times this month and send them to the bus. If symptoms persist beyond 9 months, ask your doctor if dropping out is right for your child. Remember, it's not a death sentence, it's just school. Common side effects include real knowledge, social development, and occasionally becoming a functioning member of society.
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3: Weather. The pattern continues today for the last few days as high pressure remains stubborn, but it will break through the day. As a result, temperatures will peak before a cool down the next few days, and showers will remain spotty. Things change tomorrow, though, with a higher chance of rain and temperatures dropping below average. From the ABC 27 First to Know Weather Center, I'm meteorologist Ryan Gold.
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0: 1031 The Wolf, good morning. 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

0: The Wolf.
1: Well, we have a long Labor Day weekend coming up this weekend. And, you know, before they were country stars, you know, they were part of the regular labor force.
2: Yeah, they, as they said, paid their dues.
1: Yep, they had real jobs. And well, Tim McGraw, he actually worked at a hot dog restaurant.
3: There was a place called Hound Dog's Hot Dogs that was right on the corner of where the Circle is now in Nashville, where the statues are. And Flash Flanagan was the guy who owned it. So Kenny Chesney, Tracy Lawrence, and I sat with guitars on stools just playing music for people that would come up and buy hot dogs. And we lived off those hot dogs. And then I think Kenny got us fired because there were clown heads on the trash can. And our job at the end of the night, when we finished singing, we were supposed to take the clown heads, run a chain through them, and lock them up. And I think Kenny didn't do it one night, and they got stolen, and we got fired.
1: And what did Riley Green used to do?
4: I used to build houses for a living, and that's what I learned to do from my dad. So if you need your tile done or your flooring done or a deck built or something, I can probably help out. But if you need your car fixed, I'm probably not the guy.
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1031 The Wolf. Last name, Carrie Underwood. Okay, I gave you the first and last there, but anyway. It's another beautiful day in Wolf Country. Rain or shine, we'll take it. 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

0: knew it.
1: 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Taylor Swift on 103.1 The Wolf. Hey, it's Jimmy. 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

Luke Combs, She Got the Best of Me. And you got the best of country music. 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Corey Kent, his latest is Empty Words. 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

Thank God, from Kane Brown. This is 103.1 The Wolf, and who got me out of the bottle to begin with? Randy Houser, we credit for putting us back in the bottle on 103.1 The Wolf.

103.1 The Wolf, Morgan Wallen there with Ernest, Cowgirls. A song worthy of its subject. Hey, we got Madden Metcalf with his new one. This is called Drinking Well. No, not drinking. Drinking Well. Spelled just like that. 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

0: Wolf. Hey, I'm Jimmy Bone. We heard Garth Brooks just a few minutes ago, too, and I got news on this. This is from Cleveland.com. Interesting story. Garth Brooks and Trisha Yearwood now making September 25th an annual Dolly Day at their Nashville bar to help support children's literacy through one of Dolly's, what's it called? Dolly Parton's Imagination Library. One of the many good things that Dolly did in her lifetime. So, an annual Dolly Day. They're going to do this every year on September 25th. By the way, the date is a reference to Dolly's 9 to 5 hit record. Their Friends in Low Places Bar and Honky Tonk is where it's going to happen, and it will donate its entire income that day, September 25th of every year, to Dolly Parton's Imagination Library. Pretty cool idea and an ongoing tribute worthy of the cause. Hey, we got a long trail of Wolf Tracks next. Parker McCollum's going to lead the pack.
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0: wake up in time to recognize that pretty heart when you see one. Parker McCollum on 103.1 The Wolf. Long Trail of Wolf tracks ahead. Jordan Davis is on deck. We got Flatland Cavalry, Jacob Hackworth, and more on the way. 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

103.1 The Wolf. They say they're never coming back, but they keep coming back because they're the Flatland Cavalry. They have to come back. This is 103.1 The Wolf.

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1: Parmalee with Cowgirl here on 103.1 The Wolf. Hey, we're getting close to the Wolf's Country Buffet lunch hour. You can make a request. 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Here's Jacob Hackworth. 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

Morgan Wallen to Miranda Lambert. Somebody's got some baggage to claim. This is 103.1 The Wolf. 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

Eric Church with that round here buzz. 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As we found out yesterday, Tim and Faith are expecting a new son-in-law. 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

0: 1031 with our helmets, cleats, and shoulder pads. The boys of fall, y'all, talking some football with Kenny Chesney. And a good request there, the Wolf's Country Buffet Lunch Hour. And if you want to hear one, text your request to 850-422-1031. Interesting that I got a request for that song. You know, Kenny did play football in his day. And Kenny also lost his hair very young. He says he remembers even in high school taking off his helmet and there'd be a bunch of hair still in the helmet. And it got him all kind of worried because, well, when you're a young man and that happens, that's very distressing. However, in the long run, Kenny says he's glad he lost his hair. It just kind of got things out of the way. And now he's not an aging singer who's worried about losing his hair. Got rid of it early. No worries. All right, stick around for more of your requests in that case. The Wolf's Country Buffet Lunch Hour rolls on with Kane Brown by your request next.
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0: Kane Brown with Woman here on 103.1 The Wolf's Country Buffet Lunch Hour. Now, Kane has put this news out. His next album is going to include a duet with Shania Twain. His people have seen her people. And they're going to remake and do a male version of Whose Bed Have Your Boots Been Under? Check it out. Here's Casey Donahue, new to Wolf Country with 3 a.m.
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1031 The Wolf, Faith Hill, Mississippi Girl. Well, I would play this next song every day by my request if I could get away with it, but I wait for you guys to call in for it. And Firecracker Phil made the request for Devil Went Down to Georgia. Good old Charlie Daniels Band on the Wolf's Country Buffet Lunch Hour.

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0: 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Got it. Lainey Wilson with John Mayer on 103.1 The Wolf. 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
1: She was storming through the house that day, and I could tell she was leaving. And I thought, oh, she'll be back, till she turned around and pointed at the wall and said,

Morgan Wallen on 103.1 The Wolf. Hey, it's Jimmy. Well, we've known many of our country artists over the years to be the kind of people who remember their roots and the people that helped them out the most. Now, recently from Billboard magazine, an article about Ella Langley. She recently honored her former high school teacher with an autographed guitar. See, Ella reunited with her teacher, Maury Popwell, during one of her shows at Auburn University. Popwell taught at Hooper

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We're not done with our long trail of wolf tracks. Megan Maroney is on deck with a dose of medicine right now. Bet on that. 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

Empty Words, Corey Kent. This is 103.1 The Wolf. And more good country playing all day long. John Dawson's in next to keep hitting the play button for us this afternoon. I'm Jimmy, and I'll catch up with you tomorrow, just after Mornings with Cash and Woody. Let's head to Talladega with Eric Church. Was a

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It's Luke Combs on The Wolf, and hello again, Dawson in the daytime. Loading up another hour of Tallahassee's best country. On the way, Ella Langley. Montgomery Gentry's coming up. Morgan Wallen, Riley Green, and here's Gavin Adcock on The Wolf.

1031 The Wolf, straight ahead. Some of the more unusual things that Americans might be grilling out for Labor Day coming up on Monday. Unusual grilled items. Wait till you hear these coming up.

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Jason Aldean on The Wolf. So, Labor Day coming up on Monday, and what are people grilling around the country? Some of the more unusual things include moose burgers in Alaska, grilled pheasant in South Dakota, grilled bison in Wyoming, grilled fiddleheads in Maine. Of course, here in Florida, it's grilled gator. In Colorado, Rocky Mountain oysters. You know what those are. Here's Lauren Elena and Chase Matthew now on 103.1 The Wolf.

The newest from Morgan Wallen with Been By Now on The Wolf. You're home for Cash and Woody in the morning. They'll be right here tomorrow at 6 with the National Anthem. They're live, they're local, they love you. 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
12: Weather. We'll have another evening filled with a partly cloudy sky and maybe a patch or two of brief showers. Overnight, mostly clear, low 75. A bit more scattered to numerous showers and storms, primarily in the afternoon tomorrow, otherwise partly cloudy, high 91. From the ABC 27 First to Know Weather Center, I'm Chief Meteorologist Casanova Nurse.
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1031, The Wolf, straight ahead. Taylor Swift and Travis Kelce's dog Wendy is making news. I'll tell you why coming up. Here's Megan Maroney on The Wolf.

0: 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Sure hope your day is treating you well. We're back tomorrow for what we like to call Friday Eve.
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0: Whatever's bugging you, whatever's in your craw, we'll talk about it tomorrow. And remember,
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Scotty McCreery on The Wolf. So Taylor Swift and Travis Kelce have a dog named Wendy, and Wendy just made her modeling debut, appearing in photos with Travis in Tommy Hilfiger's Fall of 2026 ad campaign. 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
1: Weather. We'll have another evening filled with a partly cloudy sky and maybe a patch or two of brief showers. Overnight, mostly clear, low 75. A bit more scattered to numerous showers and storms, primarily in the afternoon tomorrow, otherwise partly cloudy, high 91. From the ABC 27 First to Know Weather Center, I'm Chief Meteorologist Casanova Nurse.
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This is Blake Whiten on The Wolf.

Shaboozy on the Wolf. And speaking of news, did you hear that Ella Langley's choosing Texas number one now for 20 weeks in a row? This song's not far behind. Ella Langley with Lovin' Life Again.

0: 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Sure hope your day is treating you well. 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
1: Weather. We'll have another evening filled with a partly cloudy sky and maybe a patch or two of brief showers. Overnight, mostly clear, low 75. A bit more scattered to numerous showers and storms, primarily in the afternoon tomorrow, otherwise partly cloudy, high 91. From the ABC 27 First to Know Weather Center, I'm Chief Meteorologist Casanova Nurse.
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0: Well, hey there, radio family. Sure hope your day is treating you well. We're back tomorrow for what we like to call Friday Eve.
1: And we also let you get it off your chest.
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3: 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I know you're upset. But listen.
0: Whatever's bugging you, whatever's in your craw, we'll talk about it tomorrow. And remember,
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5: 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And I just want to say, he's lucky to have a brother like you.
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